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3: Hello and welcome to another edition of our program Zion in Travail. My name is Brother Brad, and I'm here by the grace of God to declare the Word of God, the Holy Bible, to anyone who will listen. And let's open our program with a word of prayer. Dear Heavenly Father, we come to Thee and we pray, Heavenly Father, that Thou would bless our program to the hearts of those who are listening. We pray, Father, that Thou would put Thy stamp of blessing and enable the one who is bringing the lesson to do so faithfully and to stick solely and 100% with the Word of God, the Holy Bible. And dear Father, we do look to Thee and we do confess our sins, and we confess that we are sinners, that the best we can do is to humble ourselves before Thee and ask Thee humbly that Thou might have mercy upon us, realizing that none of us is worthy of the mercy of God, that it's all the gift of God by God's grace. We pray that Thou would give understanding to those who are listening and help, again, the one who's bringing the lesson to do so in a way that makes it more understandable by Thy Holy Spirit's leading. We ask these things in Jesus' name. Amen. This is the second program in this series of studies, and last time we introduced the theme Zion in Travail, and we pointed out that in the Bible there are two Zions, or two Jerusalems, if you will. And it's very important that we keep that always in view as we study this particular matter. And we're going to review just briefly again where we left off in Galatians. Let's turn over to Galatians. And this is in chapter 4, Galatians chapter 4. And there we will begin reading in verse 21 of Galatians chapter 4. We read, "Tell me, ye that desire to be under the law, do you not hear the law? For it is written that Abraham had two sons, the one by a bond maid, the other by a free woman." In the historical account, of course, the bond maid was Hagar. She was the bondmaid of Sarah, Abraham's wife, who at the time was beyond the age of childbearing. and she had no child at the time, and she was beyond the age of childbearing. She was already becoming quite old. God had promised that he would provide a seed to Abraham through whom all the families of the earth would be blessed. Sarah was now, if I'm not mistaken, was approximately 76 years of age, if I have that correct, and was without child. She was beyond the age of childbearing. So she and Abraham got together with a plan for Sarah to give her bondmaid Hagar to Abraham in order to bear a seed on behalf of Sarah. And God is using that account as an illustration. So let's continue to read. Now I'm reading in Galatians 4:22. For it is written that Abraham had two sons, the one by a bondmaid, Hagar, the other by a free woman. That would be Sarah, his wife. But he who was of the bondwoman was born after the flesh. In other words, this was through the action, the plan of Abraham and Sarah, that whereby she gave Hagar to Abraham in order that she might bear a seed on behalf of Sarah. So God is saying that he who was of the bondwoman was born after the flesh, but he of the free woman was by promise, and that refers to Isaac, who was born Sarah miraculously became with child 13 years later. So she was now 89, and she became with child, and this was the child of promise. This was the child that was God's doing. Now, of course, every child that is born ultimately is God's doing, but God is simply using this account of Abraham and his two sons as a figure or as an illustration or as an allegory to illustrate that there are two covenants or two gospel plans, if you will. And it's very relevant to our situation today. We read in verse 24, which things are an allegory? For these are the two covenants, the one from the Mount Sinai, which gendereth to bondage, which is Hagar. For this Hagar is Mount Sinai in Arabia, and answereth to Jerusalem, which now is, and is in bondage with her children. In other words, God is associating this particular covenant, which is a covenant of works, because remember, God makes reference here to Mount Sinai. That's where the law of God was given to Moses. The Ten Commandments was given to Moses on Mount Sinai. So this reference to Mount Sinai is emphasizing the law of God. And God is saying that there are two covenants. Verse 24, the one from the Mount Sinai, which gendereth to bondage, emphasizing the Bible's teaching all through the Bible, that salvation is 100% and strictly by the grace of God, that God has to do 100% of the work of salvation from beginning to end. It already began way back in before the foundations of the world, when God elected, God predestinated those who would become saved before, long, long before they were ever born, and it had nothing to do whatsoever with their works, because the Bible clearly teaches that all of our works are as filthy rags in God's sight. All of our works are as filthy rags in God's sight. We are born in sin, and our works are completely tainted. Our works are completely contaminated by sin. And so God is using this account to illustrate that particular covenant, the law of works, which relates to the bondage to the law. And that is the same brand of Christianity that is widely taught today in virtually every church and every denomination. If we would spend the time, and we're not going to do that in this study, to carefully analyze the teachings of any given denomination or church. We would find, you know, that they in some manner, some fashion, they believe that there is some contribution that man has to make to secure his salvation. It can take many, many different forms. It can take the form of believing that we have to be baptized in water, for example. Or it can take the form of saying if we accept Christ into our heart, or if we say the sinner's prayer, and so on, and whatever it may be, that these are all, and we find this in virtually every church and every denomination in our day, that there is this emphasis that, yes, Christ has done all that he could do in going to the cross and in paying for our sins, but we still have to do something. We still have to accept Christ. We still have to do something in order to become right with God, in order to complete the transaction of salvation. And that is what God here is identifying with Mount Sinai and those, the Jerusalem, which now is, if we go to verse 25 of Galatians 4, Jerusalem, which now is and is in bondage with her children. And remember that the Jerusalem that God is referring to here, or the Zion, those are both equivalent terms, is referring to those who identify with Christ or with the kingdom of God or with the Bible. This is what God, because remember we read, for example, in Galatians 3 verse 29 that if we let me turn over to the page to the left and read Galatians 3:29, we read verse 28 and 29, we read, this is Galatians 3:28 and 29. There is neither Jew nor Greek, there is neither bond nor free, there is neither male nor female, for ye are all one in Christ Jesus. And if ye be Christ's, then are ye Abraham's seed, and heirs according to the promise. If ye be Christ's, then are ye Abraham's seed, and heirs according to the promise. And so when we read in Galatians 4, where we're reading in regards to this allegory, this account of the two sons of Abraham, and when God says in verse 25, but this Hagar is, this is Galatians 4:25, for this Hagar is Mount Sinai in Arabia, and answereth to Jerusalem, which now is, and is in bondage with her children. We must remember that the Bible is a spiritual book. We compare spiritual with spiritual. And the Jerusalem that God has referring to here is not literal, physical, political Jerusalem of our day, but it is those who identify externally or corporately with the kingdom of God, or who claim to be Abraham's seed, for example. And that refers basically, but yet they're following a gospel of works fundamentally, and they are in bondage to the law of God. They are just like Old Testament Israel. They strived to

that God had laid down in the Old Testament, for example, when they brought their blood sacrifices and so on, and observed different holy days and so on, that these were all types and figures pointing to things to come. Like we read in Colossians 2, verse 16 and 17, where God is referring to the holy days and the Sabbath days and so on, and God indicates these were a shadow of things to come, and they were pointing to something spiritual. And so when Israel, the nation of Israel in the Old Testament, strived to get right with God by keeping the law, they did not attain to the law. And God states this very succinctly in Romans 9, in Romans chapter 9. I'm going to turn there for just a moment. Romans chapter 9, and there we read, Romans chapter 9, we read verse 30, Romans 9 verse 30. What shall we say then? Romans 9 verse 30. What shall we say then? That the Gentiles which followed not after righteousness have attained to righteousness, even the righteousness which is of faith. But Israel, which followed after the law of righteousness, hath not attained to the law of righteousness. Wherefore, because they sought it not by faith, but as it were by the works of the law, for they stumbled at that stumbling stone. That stumbling stone, and in the Bible, God teaches that Christ is the stumbling stone. As it is written, behold, I lay in Zion a stumbling stone and rock of offense, and whosoever believeth on him, that is on Christ, shall not be ashamed. And so that is, and so now going back to Galatians chapter 4 again, God says in the next verse, in verse 26, so first of all, we read in verse 25, God says, for this Hagar, that remember that's the bondmaid of Sarah, who was given to Abraham, because they Sarah and Abraham had concocted a plan whereby they would help God, as it were, fulfill his promise to give them a seed. For this Hagar is Mount Sinai and Arabia, and answereth to Jerusalem, which now is, and is in bondage with her children, indicating that when it says Jerusalem, which now is, it's referring to Jerusalem below, Jerusalem which is external, Jerusalem which is visible. In other words, referring in our day to the local congregations, which are visible, external, and which claim the name of Christ. And then it goes on in verse 26, but Jerusalem, which is above, is free, which is the mother of us all. Jerusalem, which is above, is free, which is the mother of us all. God is distinguishing here very definitely between Jerusalem, which now is and is in bondage, over against Jerusalem, which is above and which is free. That is referring to those that who the true Jerusalem of God, the true a city of God consisting of those who have truly become saved, who are the elect of God, who have been predestinated before the foundation of the world to become saved, and they are free from bondage to the law in this, because Christ has already fulfilled the demands of the law. Remember, the law demands the wages of sin is death. And the death that God has in view is ultimately is the second death. It is eternal damnation. It is to be destroyed forevermore. And that's another study altogether in itself. What is the outcome for those who do not become saved, and it is that they will ultimately and totally and eternally be destroyed. The wages of sin is death, but in the case of the believers, which is typified here by Jerusalem above, they are free because they're free from the law because Christ has already died to the law. And for a commentary on that, I will turn over to Romans chapter 7. Romans chapter 7.

0: We read, this is Romans chapter 7. I'm going to read it beginning in verse 1. Romans 7, verse 1, where we read, "Know ye not, brethren, for I speak to them that know the law." So God is not addressing in this passage those that have no understanding at all of the law of God, but God is addressing those that know the law. In other words, those who identify corporately or externally with the kingdom of God and who know the law of God, how that the law hath dominion over a man as long as he lives. Let me read it again. "Know you not, brethren, for I speak to them that know the law, how that the law hath dominion over a man as long as he liveth. For the woman which hath an husband is bound by the law to her husband as so long as he liveth. But if the husband be dead, she is loosed from the law of her husband." So what God is doing here is he is likening the marriage relationship, in which the man and the woman are literally shackled to each other according to the law of God. God is likening that to our relationship to the law of God. And by nature, the law has dominion over a man as long as he lives. And then God says in verse 3, "So then if while her husband liveth, she be married to another man, she shall be called an adulteress. So that if while her husband liveth, she be married to another man, she shall be called an adulteress. But if her husband be dead, she is free from that law, so that she is no adulteress, though she be married to another man." Now, God, we get to verse 4. "Wherefore, my brethren, ye also are become dead to the law by the body of Christ." You also, my brethren, ye also are become dead to the law by the body of Christ, that you should be married to another, even to him who is raised from the dead, that we should bring forth fruit unto God. And of course, that is the Lord Jesus Christ. God is saying, again, let me read verse 4, "Wherefore, my brethren, ye also are become dead to the law by the body of Christ, that ye should be married to another, even to him who is raised from the dead, that we should bring forth fruit unto God." Now, God gives further explanation. Verse 5, "For when we were in the flesh, the motions of sins which were by the law did work in our members to bring forth fruit unto death. But now we are delivered from the law, that being dead, wherein we were held, that we should serve in newness of spirit, and not in the oldness of the letter. What shall we say then? Is the law sin? God forbid. Nay, I had not known sin but by the law. For I had not known lust, except the law had said, Thou shalt not covet. But sin, taking occasion by the commandment, wrought in me all manner of concupiscence. For without the law, sin was dead. For I was alive without the law once, but when the commandment came, sin revived and I died." And this is difficult language, but suffice it to say that going back to verse 6, I'm going to read verse 6. "But now we are delivered from the law, that being dead, wherein we were held, that we should serve in newness of spirit." So, and then going back to verse 4, "Wherefore, my brethren, ye also are become dead to the law by the body of Christ, that ye should be married to another, even to him who was raised from the dead." So putting these things together, we can say that even as in the marriage relationship, that the God is indicating that the woman is bound to her husband as long as he lives, but if he be dead, she is freed from that law. Similarly, in the case of the true believers who are elected from before the foundations of the world, have nothing to do with our works. God foreknew us as sinners who would come into the world there with no good thing. The Bible clearly indicates elsewhere in the Bible that, like in Romans 3, that there is none that doeth good, no, not one. There is none that seeketh after God, no, not one. So had it not been for God interjecting himself into the lives of his elect, there would not be one who would seek God on God's terms. Now, the world seeks after God as they understand God under their own terms. That's what man tries to do. He wants to set the rules. Mankind wants to make his own rules by which he can get saved. And that's the same thing, again, as I mentioned earlier, prevalent in virtually every church in our day is the same idea, that we will tell you or teach you how you can become saved. It is a do-it-yourself gospel plan. But it had God not interjected himself into the lives of those that he planned to save, there would not be one who would become saved. And this idea of mankind has a free will to determine his own fate is entirely contrary to what the Bible teaches. The Bible clearly indicates that all men are sinners, that we're all subject to the wages of sin, which is death. And the only reason anybody comes to God on God's terms is because God already, before the foundations of the world, named this person in the Lamb's Book of Life, God committed himself to save that individual and laid the sins of that individual on the Lord Jesus Christ. And the Bible teaches in Revelation chapter 13, I believe it is verse 18, that Christ is the Lamb slain from the foundations of the world. Christ is the Lamb slain from the foundation of the world. Already before the foundation of the world, Christ made payment for sin. And then, of course, he came. He literally was manifested when he was born of a virgin, and then he was put on display as he went to the cross, and he was cursed and nailed to a tree and so on. But already before the foundations of the world, the matter of payment for sin had already been taken care of. Christ is the Lamb slain from the foundations of the world. And we read that in Revelation 13, I believe it is. Let me turn there. Revelation, or maybe it's Revelation 7. Let's see. I believe it might be Revelation. Let's see. It's Revelation 13, verse 8. Revelation 13, verse 8. And all that dwell upon the earth. Let's begin in verse 7 of Revelation 13, verse 7. And it was given unto him, and that is, in this context, God is referring to the beast, who is Satan. It was given unto him to make war with the saints and to overcome them. And power was given him over all kindreds and tongues and nations. And this is another aspect of this present great tribulation. It's another aspect of this matter of Zion in travail in our day. This time of great tribulation that we introduced in our study last time, talking about in Matthew 24, verse 21 and 22, that there then shall be great tribulation such as was not since the beginning known nor ever shall be, and except those days should be shortened, there should no flesh be saved. And that is the day in which we're living, and that is the day today in which Zion is in travail, and one aspect of that is that it has been, as we're reading here right now in Revelation 13:7, that it was given unto him, that is unto Satan, to make war with the saints and to overcome them. And we're not going to delve into this right now at this moment, but the way we have to understand that is within the churches, within the external representation of the kingdom of God, that is where Satan is able to overcome them, because the true believers, the Bible teaches, shall be driven out of the churches. And in fact, they are commanded to come out. For example, in Matthew 24, verses 15 and 16, when you see the abomination of desolation spoken of by the prophet Daniel stand in the holy place, and the only holy place is the local congregations, then let them which be in Judea flee to the mountains. And the mountains are a figure of the kingdom of God, as we read in Psalm 121 and Psalm 125. that where God identifies the mountains as identifying with the kingdom of God, meaning that we are to leave our local congregation and trust only in the Word of God, which is the Bible. And that's another matter. But let's it says here, and I'll go on reading in verse 13, verse 8, and all that dwell upon the earth shall worship him, that is the image of the beast or of Satan, whose names are not written in the book of life of the Lamb slain from the foundation of the world. Christ is the Lamb slain from the foundation of the world. Now, let me go all the way back now to Galatians 4. And so there are two Jerusalems, even as there are two Zions. And again, let me refresh our memory one more time in Galatians 4, 25 and 26. There is Jerusalem, which now is and is in bondage with her children. But Jerusalem, which is above, is free and is the mother of us all. And Jerusalem above are all those who are or shall be become truly saved. And remember, the Bible teaches that we are experienced when we become saved. At that moment, we have experienced what the Bible calls the first resurrection, which is the resurrection of our soul. As the Bible indicates, like in Ephesians 2, that we are raised up and seated with Christ in the heavenly places, but then we're immediately dispatched to this earth as in order to be an ambassador for the kingdom of God. And so this is the a fundamental characteristic of the whole idea of Zion in travail. Now, we're coming to the end of the first part of our program, which is and then as we're going to have another go into another short segment where we will raise additional questions and answers. But in the meantime, if you do have any questions, please email us. Our email address is info@zionintravail.com. That's info info at Zion Zion Travail, TRAVAIL.com. info@zionintravail.com.
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6: Bwana mkuru wa St. Bruno Saza Parish, Father Martin Sowanyana, Saba Kristo Mkungu Paul Kagombe Mugwanya, Wamwana Sentebe Uluchiko Rutestesi, Deputy RDC, Matia Mulindwa Kagugube, Baita Abantu 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
2: As president of the most extraordinary nation in history, I have no interest in leaving dangers to grow for another day. I do not believe in letting problems fester. The number one sponsor of terror, the Islamic Republic of Iran. But I have a big decision to make. Will a deal be made with Iran that lets them rebuild and create a far greater country than it ever was before? Maybe one of the greatest in the Middle East or even the world. Or do I annihilate the Islamic Republic and do it quickly, never giving them a chance to kill and destroy people and countries again? Do I drive them into hell with no chance of survival and no hope of future greatness or generations? But I believe we'll make a deal right after the election because it doesn't make sense for them not to. They're waiting to see how I do in the midterm election. What they don't realize is that I'm not running. I did that already and won in a landslide. We won in a giant landslide and I'll be here for 2.5 years.
1: Mkulembeze we gwanga ili Amerika. 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
3: President Mr. Secretary General the United States President described us as terrorists. We have been the victims of terrorism. I come from an Iran in which our esteemed supreme leader was assassinated. These children perished under bombs with weapons used by the United States and Israel. They were innocent. Iran must be understood by Mr. Trump and those who seek to bully us that we are ready for dialogue and diplomacy and negotiations without accepting the language of force. I truly appreciate your time and presence here. May God bless you all.
1: Oye mkulembeze wegwange ila Iran, mashuri mbashajiani. 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
1: 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the hospital. I never thought I had a stand-up stage. I'm going to go to the next one. I'm going to go to the next one. I'm going to go to the next one. I'm going to go to the next one. I'm going to go to the next one. I'm going to go to the next one. I'm going to go to the next one. I'm going to go to the next one. I'm going to go to the next one. I'm going to go to the next one. I'm going to go to the next one. I'm going to go to the next one. I'm going to go to the next one. I'm going to go to the next one. I'm going to go to the next one. I'm going to go to the next one. I'm going to go to the next one. I'm going to go to the next one. I'm going to go to the next one. I'm going to go to the next one. I'm going to go to the next one. I'm going to go to the next one. I'm going to go to the next one. I'm going to go to the next one. I'm going to go to the next one. I'm going to go to the next one. I'm going to go to the next one. I'm going to go to the next one. I'm going to go to the next one. I'm going to go to the next one. I'm going to go to the next one. I'm going to go to the next one. I'm going to go to the next one. I'm going to go to the next one. I'm going to go to the next one
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